0: a good whack.
1: Power play.
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0: the Tommy types. 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

0: Oh, by the way, it all started like this.
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2: 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Se Zuzanou Maxa. 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

Tři důvody pro DAB digitální rádio. 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Yeah. 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

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How'd you

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0: This is Kim Cooper. 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
1: A znáte tuhle?
0: Man. 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

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We can be cool, but I'm letting you know my boundaries so you don't overstep it again. You know you've learned your lesson, innit? You've learned your lesson now. You see that? I like that you've learned your lesson. But I'm very happy that you have.

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1: Be at the kill, kill, kill, kill, kill, kill, kill, kill, kill, kill, kill, kill, kill, kill, kill, kill, kill, kill, kill, kill, kill, kill, kill, kill, kill, kill, kill, kill, kill, kill, kill, kill, kill, kill, kill, kill, kill, kill, kill, kill, kill, kill, kill, kill, kill, kill, kill, kill, kill, kill, kill, kill, kill, kill, kill, kill, kill, kill, kill, kill, kill, kill, kill, kill, kill, kill, kill, kill, kill, kill, kill, kill, kill, kill, kill, kill, kill, kill, kill, kill, kill, kill, kill, kill, kill, kill, kill, kill, kill, kill, kill, kill, kill, kill, kill, kill, kill, kill, kill, kill, kill, kill, kill, kill, kill, kill, kill, kill, kill, kill, kill, kill, kill, kill, kill, kill, kill, kill, kill, kill, kill, kill, kill, kill, kill

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Kill that breath. We had to kill, kill that breath. Kill that breath. We had to kill, kill that breath. Navy's House of Eteru. Kill that breath.

Be at the kill, kill, kill, kill, kill, kill, kill, kill, kill, kill, kill, kill, kill, kill, kill, kill, kill, kill, kill, kill, kill, kill, kill, kill, kill, kill, kill, kill, kill, kill, kill, kill, kill, kill, kill, kill, kill, kill, kill, kill, kill, kill, kill, kill, kill, kill, kill, kill, kill, kill, kill, kill, kill, kill, kill, kill, kill, kill, kill, kill, kill, kill, kill, kill, kill, kill, kill, kill, kill, kill, kill, kill, kill, kill, kill, kill, kill, kill, kill, kill, kill, kill, kill, kill, kill, kill, kill, kill, kill, kill, kill, kill, kill, kill, kill, kill, kill, kill, kill, kill, kill, kill, kill, kill, kill, kill, kill, kill, kill, kill, kill, kill, kill, kill, kill, kill, kill, kill, kill, kill, kill, kill, kill, kill, kill

Okay. I'm on a mission. Hear my story in limited edition. Down the east was a warehouse session. All night business, the intention. Rounded the posse. Rushed the gate inside, was hype with the sound of the bass. From the roof, the lights were strobing. Left to right, speakers were rocking.

0: No gays, no leftists, no loonies, no opinions, no way. No thinkers, no teachers, no facts, no freaks, no skaters, no tweakers, no truth, no sleep. Here's boy bands, here's Maccas, here's Whitney, here's cola, here's pizza, here's TV, here's some rock, and some roller. Watch commercials, more commercials, watch Jerry, not Oprah. Buy a better life from the comfort of your sofa. Here's popcorn, here's magazines, here's milkshake, here's blue jeans, here's padded bras, here's armpit wet, here's football shirts, here's baseball caps, here's live talk shows, here's video games, here's cola light, here's tin morning, here's filter tips, here's collagen lips, here's all night moves, here's plastic hips.
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I was young and running wild. Ended up in New York City, where I had my first child. I named the boy Nasir. All the boys called him Nasir. I told him as a youngster,

It gets real hard, but you gotta show 'em what you're gonna do. But I'm here to let you know, you gotta keep on pushing. You see, I understand what you're going through.